I am chaotic. I am chaotic. I am chaotic. My body's unmoving. That stresses me out. My heart is giving warnings. That stresses me out. My legs are...

this cake is as big as the Sistine Chapel, which none of us has been to, so who knows how big it is. Scent of strawberries, hints of rose water. It's so sweet, my brain's gonna pop.

name something is to know something, and to know something is to know I know nothing, and that's what I really want. See, to obliterate the edge of my understanding of the way that things ought to be. See, to name something is to know something, and to know something is to know I know nothing, and that's what I really want.

Wonder Queen, John Major, Paddy Actor, John Smith, and Margaret Thatcher have, in common with innocence at the leisure dress. Nothing. They won't be joining our party. Vote hardcore, legalize cards, and don't let your party let you down. Innocence at the leisure dress. Every Saturday, 10 till 7, £10 on the door. Innocence.

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3: Maintenant,

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They say I have a knack for lying, a certain flair. I keep misplacing things since they changed my prescription. I lost the ring you gave me, but memorized the inscription. It had a scarab on it, made in China. You swore was Egyptian. Can't tell you the look it brought. Can't tell you the look it brought. It was beyond description. I haven't flown in my dreams since I was at least 11. Now I sleep when I fly, just to get even, just to get even.

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Below, in its dark corridors, in its hidden rooms, there are other kinds of crackings. These are the sounds made by the steel-fed turkeys when they feel the fermentation of their planet from below. They do secret dances to dispel the fear. But the steel-fed turkeys don't just move their bodies rhythmically in the underground canyons to calm themselves. They also have chemical dreams of fire. They dream of fire while Mars keeps belching softly. 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

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Weight off my shoulders, sink a man quickly. 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Trickery, we sold nicks for dimes, celebrate the small victories. Laptop broke at open ocean, the boat rickety. Floating, swollen with gas, sold them hope so slippery. Everything that's stolen came back piecemeal, humming with mystery. Air heavy and quiet, the doldrums, the periphery, a forest in eastern Poland. Golden mushroom clusters springing out the dirt. Collect firewood, but God don't dig in the earth. Damp logs smoke before they burn. The meat sweat before it turn. The machine watch, then it learn. The death threats arrived addressed to whom it may concern. My best guess is force quit, let it rest. Buried in their text was that right of return. Buried to the neck, I watched them gather stones, the sun burned.

Hey. Yeah. Life is like a sample. Caught between the start and end, you cut the cord and cut support and start again. Yeah. Kinda like a cycle. Programmed to loop and then repeat and then repeat, and in the end, you end the beat. Yeah. Life is like a sample. Caught between the start and end, you cut the cord and cut support and start again. Yeah. Kinda like a cycle. Programmed to loop and then repeat and then repeat, and in the end, you end it. Yeah, I don't know about you, but seems like we're going round and round and round and round and round and round and round. Nah, I don't know how this came up, but I'm finding it harder now to find the heart to pick the pieces off the ground. And I know those words you make are pennies.

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0: Is he getting hurt?
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0: Okay, we're gonna be done.
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0: 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The city on fire. Dr. Bomb Engine on the skin graph. Giving gold hidden in the cells. One unfortunate in a life vessel. Division soul, soul, serum, solar system. Got a couple wounds of a domestic disturbance. Transparent in thought. Swimming Negro spirit in road trip. Burning carcass in the ocean. Miss Taylor turned 103 years of cyborg years. Pressure point of God for us grander. Everlasting pregnancy brought the gods. Possession altar. Laser rays. Distinguished spyware. From a child assassination. Sex sales cancer farm. Profit honeycomb cardio in the final form. Of a speeding bullet. Cold chaotic prison brain dead in the division. The wall sweating with calories. Sorry, vinegar chips. Aroma over fentanyl campaign. The gold medal goes left. Surpass the boat. Time lapse in a phone. Media hitters with fear and loathing. Orgasm from a gun.
1: Anything that the enemy has attacked him with. That every onslaught of the enemy will cease and stop from this night on. I break any generational curses. I break any word curses spoken over him. And I pray once again that the power plotted or planned or schemed against him, I break it in the name which is above every name.
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1: Everyone, extend your hand this way.

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1: Reverse.
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1: Reverse.
2: In the jungle. We wore 300 pound children toys for large bundles. 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Why bother? 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Broad outcome. Over million storm drill uphill. 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PJ Harvey say the projects with copyright infringement.
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0: know you.
1: Do you?
0: Keisha Cole?
1: Yeah.
0: My wife loved your music.
1: Is that right?
2: Yeah.
0: Say, well, we just call it all good. You give me your autograph.
1: Oh, cool. Sorry about that.
0: No problem.
1: Thank you. I appreciate that.
0: Enjoy your night.
1: Yeah, you too. Thank you. Bye.

Everybody must fight to get a piece of the pie. Yes, everybody believes that someday they are going to have the big piece of pie. Yeah, right on. No, it can't be done.

The same people always get the big beef. The people who get the little piece, they keep believing someday they're gonna get the big piece. The people with the little piece always gonna have the little piece. As a matter of fact, they keep getting smaller and smaller. Like, they keep getting bigger and bigger. Yes, and everybody believes it. Someday, they are going to have the big piece of pie. No, it can't be done. It can't be done. It can't be done. Backward system. Totally backward system.

0: Yes.
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0: Sure, I'll throw out the clean one a little bit.

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Fake like we grew up fine. Kids will probably be up.

way, black got my way. Long drives on the 4-5. Blurred lines put me in my mind. Bad lies. Let me be, leave me be.